0: Classic rock. 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Pearl Jam.
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3: 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But meeting you has been a fulfillment of a lifetime. And I personally

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6: 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Yeah, from that band Motley Crue.
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7: Hello, this is Ray of The Kings.
8: Hi, I'm Rihanna.
9: Hey, what's up? This is Pierre.
10: And Sebastian from Simple Plan.
0: Oh, my God.
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1: This is the one for fun, music and more. 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
2: But I don't know about that. As many times that we love, we share love. Doesn't seem to me like it's enough. There's just not enough. There's just not enough. My baby.
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0: Best music.
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0: 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That's right.